0: The Lincoln Way Water Park is back, an absolute must for 2026. Take off on the new giant inflatable airplane with jump stations and fun slides. Hold tight on the new massive floating rocket slide, iconic beast slides, and other new exhilarating pieces. Back again, indoor inflatable kiddie puddle park, so the wee munchkins don't miss out. 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

Before I get on the next song on Q Radio, I just want to say, right, a quick thank you for listening to the Mid-Morning Show. Honestly, I really do appreciate it. It's been a lovely week for me and my family because, well, we got our listening figures in to Q Radio yesterday and I was really, really pleased with mine. So I'm having a wee little celebration of my own. So thank you so much for listening. But the big excitement has been my little niece Lola, who's just 16 and has absolutely smashed her A-levels, or say A-levels, hires in Scotland. The Scottish equivalent is hires. So she got 5 A's. Didn't get it from me anyway, I know that much. But you know what, there's probably a lot of you right now, or a lot of kids across Northern Ireland who are still waiting that a little bit longer for the results. And I just want you to say good luck to everyone who's in that position. Remember, results are only one moment in time. They don't define you, and whatever happens, there are always kind of different paths and opportunities to be had, honestly. But fingers crossed for everyone waiting, and a huge well done to my wee niece Lola, and everyone celebrating an achievement this week. Thank you so much for listening. Honestly, I really do appreciate it.

It's Mr. 305 checking in for the remix. You know they had that 75 Street Brazil. Well, this year is gonna be called Calle Ocho. Que hola, gata, que hola, omega. And this is how we gonna do it. Dale.

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Q Radio.

Sarah Larson. Midnight Sun, playing on Q Radio. We are at the halfway point of today's game of Connect 3. It's proven difficult, and I'm not surprised you're struggling because I don't think I would get this without a clue. So I'm going to tell you the clue before I play the songs again, because that's kind of crucial. It's all about the portions of song that I have selected today. The particular snippets are important because it's a lyric connection today. So have a listen to these three bits of song. Sing out loud if it helps you, and see if that can get you in the right direction.

tell. There we go. Those are the three songs. Did you pay attention to the lyrics this time? I hope so, and I hope that helps a few more people get the correct answer. Get in touch on WhatsApp 07702 687001 is the number. The answer on the way after a track from Naughty Boy and Sam Smith, and this Dasha playing on Q Radio. It's Austin. We have-

Dance Anthems with me, Gareth Woos. That was Moby, the Stephen Jello remix of Raining Again. Todd Terry before that too, with Something Going On. Get in touch with the show tonight, 07702 687 001. If you fancy putting in a request or just simply letting me know what you're up to this evening. Jamie got in touch and said any chance of Symmetric and 4 o'clock in the morning. On the way for you very shortly, but first it's Felix, Don't You Want Me.

Billy Jean and Cascada, that was Boy You Turn Me on Q Radio's Dance Anthems. I've got Stephen Jello on the way with Show Me Love. We've got a Storm and Second City in the next 10-15 minutes as well. But first, this is Paul Oakenfold.

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And that's why I gotta play this track for you. Chicane, Saltwater, Q Radio, Dance Anthems Extra.